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This is a Great Western Railway service to Pebble Beach.

This train is now approaching Stapleton Road. Please take care as you step from the train to the platform.

This is Stapleton Road. Please do not attempt to board or leave the train when the doors are closing. This is a Great Western Railway service to Severn Beach.

is Montpellier. Please do not attempt to board or leave the train when the doors are closing. This is a Great Western Railway service to Severn Beach.

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Please do not attempt to board or leave the train when the doors are closing. This is a Great Western Railway service to Severn Beach.

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Please do not attempt to board or leave the train when the doors are closing. This is a Great Western Railway service to Severn Beach.

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Please take care as you step from the train to the platform.

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Please do not attempt to board or leave the train when the doors are closing. This is a Great Western Railway service to Severn Beach,

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Please do not attempt to board or leave the train when the doors are closing. This is a Great Western Railway service to Severn Beach.

This is St. Andrew's Road. Please do not attempt to board or leave the train when the doors are closing. This is a Great Western Railway service to Severn Beach.

0: the safety card provided in the seat pocket in front of you or in the card holder nearby. Passengers are advised to take care when moving around the vessel and to remain seated when not using any other facilities on board. Thank you.
1: Oh, that's the... it's a remake of the Golden Hind. That would have been like that sort of cathedral, just that would have been another sort of place where

0: Bankside, passengers for Bankside, could you please start making way to the back? Please ensure to have tickets, ready for inspection. That's Bankside here for the Tate at the back. Thank you.
1: Okay, yeah.
2: Samuel Pepys Barnum, right?

0: international theatre and BFI and all the stuff that we went to yesterday.
1: No, I'd be envious.

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Three from these two. Three or four.

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1: Did they cut down on it?

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1: Right.
0: Another 2 laps?
1: Yeah.
0: That's a better effort tonight.
2: Yeah, but I don't know.

I haven't been caught yet. Pepsi, I'm not caught yet. Well, boys, it's right up here. Hurry up.

0: 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Peg it! Sprint! Go!
1: Jesus Christ, fucking swarm of bees.

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1: Yeah.
0: And this was like after like a good like piece of work that you were sort of fucked anyway. And then

0: 2-1, boys. Hey, 2-1. It's like night after the first one.
1: I saw you got the wheel, I was like, yeah, I'll feel you out. I was wondering from, I saw you come past and say,
0: have enough for you?

Not a good idea. Wait, I didn't rank him up. I didn't rank him up. Lucky.

0: say, ah, shit, and they put it like this, and then it makes that. Don't.
1: You put it like this.
0: Yeah. Right. So I work in an investment. I know how things happen. We don't do it like this. So.

0: He's laughing like in a laughing group.
1: Run. It's the same as they.